They fought the longest war in American history. 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But it wasn't. It was different in many ways, and so were those who did the fighting. In World War II, the average age of a combat soldier was 26. In Vietnam, he was 19.

Now, I hope everything's okay down at the front here, because nobody gets into trouble at a U2 concert. 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And only we get hurt if somebody else gets hurt, okay? What is this stuff? 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

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Thank you. Good night.

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Could I make it disappear? Oh, I tried so hard to be strong. But I grew up today and faced that I'm not just lonely.

0: 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Somos todo un clásico. Tornagaleones, en la historia del sur.
1: Tornagaleones. Is it something that I'm taking? All the smiles that I'm faking. Everything is great, everything is fucking great.